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Ja, Joe Satriani, American rock guitarist, composer, record producer, songwriter, and he worked as a guitar instructor. 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Yeah, Joe Satriani. Thank you very much, Joe. And then Joe Cocker with Unchain My Heart.

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0: Time check at the moment, 7:31. Let's have a look at that terrible traffic.
3: Jou stasie verkeer.
0: If I look at all the traffic reports and all the congested areas, yeah, it's about a terrible traffic. Gauteng, motor vehicle accident on the N1 northbound at Chris Harney Road, ramp to the N12. The middle lane has been closed, and there's quite a long queue backed up behind that accident scene, so just be patient, yeah, please. I think in situations like that, pull out the car, take out the knitting or the crocheting, and yeah, do some needlework, yeah, maybe. And then also a motor vehicle accident on the R21 southbound before Atlas Road. Two left lanes have been closed. And then another accident on the N3 northbound at Heidelberg Road. The left lane has been closed. And KwaZulu-Natal, lots of roadworks, busy on the roads in KwaZulu-Natal. So please be patient. Lots of trucks as well on that road. So yeah, with a combination of all the heavy traffic and the trucks and the things that could be quite daunting. a motor vehicle accident on the N3 South after the ramp to Cliffdale. The right lane has been closed, and there they're also busy with road work, and lots and lots of trucks on the road. And then the stationary vehicle on the N2 South at the ramp to Solomon Mahlangu. So bear that in mind. And also a stationary vehicle on the N3 North after the ramp to Ashburton, left lane was closed, and they've got this major roadwork happening there. So just be patient there. And then also a stationary vehicle on the N2 North after the ramp to Kwamashu, or the R102 intersection. The left lane has been closed. Road's not too busy there, so at least it is flowing. And then in the Western Cape, the R300 joining the N1, slow-moving traffic there. And then also stationary vehicle on the N1 outbound at Plattekloof Road. Yeah, the roads are very busy here as well. And then also the R300 north at the ramp to the Old Paul Road is also very, very busy. I saw traffic lights. We just found that quickly. Jake's Harold Drive and Bofors Circle in Epping. Flashing lights, Stellenbosch Arterial, Ballard Road in Ballard. Yeah, we'll do it later. Also flashing lights, so just bear that as a four-way stop. Please don't take chances. And then back to the N1, around about Kraaifontein, roads are slowly moving. And that's in that industrial area, the Cape Gate turn of that area, slow moving traffic. And then further on, as you go down or up Tigerberg Hill, just after the Durban Road turn off, up the hill and then down again, slow moving traffic. And the path there past the N1 city, before you get to the Wingfield military base, in both directions, very slow moving. I'm not sure what's happening there. It looked like an accident that happened en route to Paul from Cape Town, just at the Plattekloof turn off the M14. And I think that's most probably why the N1 towards Paul is also now backing up as far as the M7. And then the R27 all the way from Blauberg Strand down to the N1, also patches of busyness, especially the military.

0: in and around the city centres, very busy. Yeah, all the taxis and vehicles dropping off people. And then the M3 from Wynberg Park, very busy, slow-moving traffic all the way past the University of Cape Town as you approach the hospital bend. And then also the M5, also from Crawford side, I see that it is also very busy, slow-moving traffic there from Kenwyn side, and it will sort of, as it melt into the N2. Bain Powell Drive is also not too bad. It is at least moving. A little bit of traffic, but not too bad. And also do remember that the part of the Bain Powell from Strandfontein area to the Surfing Emporium there in Musenberg, that part of the road is just next to the ocean. And loose sand and debris may be on the surface of the road. So just bear that in mind and, be careful. Motor vehicle accident on Highlands Drive before Jake's Harrell Drive in Mitchell's Plain. The service people are there on scene. So please don't stop unless you are instructed by an official in uniform to stop. Otherwise, just keep on moving. And then also Morgenster between AZ Berman and Gymkhana Street. There in Beacon Valley, Mitchell's Plain, also a motor vehicle accident. The men and women are busy there clearing the road. And that's a look at the traffic.
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0: 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Make the most of the day. Don't let the circumstances predict your day. 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Soos wat jy my goedjies like hier op die TikTok-blad.
1: Tijd vir jou drie in een rij op jou stasie.

0: And the time, Dick, at the moment, 7:56. And it was, some say, near. Just a quick traffic update.
1: Jou stasie verkeer.
0: Motor vehicle accident, Goedemoot Road in Durbanville. It is close to the Puma garage. No injuries, but the men and women are on duty to remove that from the surface, from the road. And then do remember that the Highland Drive, before Jake's Harold Drive, there was a motor vehicle accident there in Mitchell's Plain, and service people, they are on duty. And apart from that, the N1 roundabout Kraaifontein is still very, very busy in both directions. And that is the Yusamba Flakte turn off, Cape Gate turn off in that area in both directions towards Paarl and towards Cape Town. The R300 linking up to the N1 is also slow moving traffic there. And then further on, as you pass Durban Road, the N1 until you reach the M7 is quite heavy traffic in both directions towards Paarl as well as Cape Town, and that part just after the Durban Road turn off and the M7 bridge. So it's quite a stretch up Tygerberg Hill, down Tygerberg Hill towards or past the N1 city and towards the M7. The road further on past Century City is free-flowing, but it is quite busy. The R27 all the way from Blaubeek Strand is also quite busy, especially at the entrance to the harbour, there where the containers are being dropped off. The elevated freeway into Cape Town, still quite busy. The M7 from the N1 past the N2, both directions, especially there in the Epping Industrial area. And then the N2 from Somerset West, no real issue there. Cars are moving freely. You will only get some slow-moving traffic towards Cape Town as you pass under the bridge, the M7 bridge. You'll get slow-moving traffic, and that will be right about till Visibility Hospital. The M5 from Ottery side, there's a little bit of traffic, and then as you move closer to Cape Town, round about Crawford, the traffic will then become much, much slower. And then the N3 from Wynberg Park, all the way past University of Cape Town, all the way into Cape Town, until Hospital Ben. The city centres is also quite busy. Baden-Powell Drive is looking good. Not too bad. Yeah, it actually looks quite good. Do remember that the part of Baden-Powell between Strandfontein Beach and the Surf Emporium in Musenburg, that part of the road is very close to the ocean. Yeah, it's basically just next to the ocean. Lots of sand and debris may be on the surface of the road, so just bear that in mind. Be careful, drive slowly, and get your destinations quite safely. Do remember that the pass from Frans Hoek side to Villiersdorp, the R45 is still closed. They're working on it, and it was because of the storms and flooding and stuff like that. And from Villiersdorp, you cannot use the R45, and that's just next to the dam, the Tierwaterslurf Dam towards Grabow. And vice versa. From Grabow's side, you cannot go over the bridge, over the dam, towards Villiersdorp. It is still closed. I don't know when they will open. I did try and look the other day, but there was no time, times given for that. And that's a look at the traffic.
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0: And the world headlines, a deadly 7.7 magnitude earthquake that struck Indonesia, killing at least 68 people, while tension rised in the Middle East. And Jared Kushner meets Netanyahu over Gaza. And then Cape Town has launched its annual No Mo program to protect the biodiversity, and the city has been ranked among the world's most beautiful places to stay. All right, let's have a look. Indonesia's earthquake, a 7.7 magnitude quake, has hit Flores Island, killing at least 68 and injured over 200. Rescue efforts continue amid aftershocks and landslides. And we saw in the news, or we heard in the news, that the doctor helped a woman give birth to her daughter. Yeah, while this shaking and things went on. The Middle East tension, Jared Kushner met with Israeli PM, Prime Minister Netanyahu, to push for Hamas disarmament before Gaza restructuration. And reconstruction, rather, calls for nightly killing of Gaza by far-right Israeli minister have sparked outrage. The U.S.-Iran deal collapsed. A 60-day moratorium of understanding expired, leaving peace talks stalled. And Trump threatened Oman over its mediation role in the Strait of Hormuz. Russia-Ukraine war. The Ukraine launched one of its largest drone assaults on Russia, striking warehouses and infrastructure. The UK-made drones were reportedly used for deep strikes. Hurricane Lala in Hawaii. One death reported and over 100,000 residents are still without power. Communities remain cut off due to floods and road damage. And then within the U.S., Trump foreign policy. Trump scaled back military drills with South Korea, straining alliance while threatening Oman over Iran negotiation. And Penn State cocaine ring, 14 people arrested, made it a fraternity-linked trafficking operation. My word. And then ICE shooting in Maine. A fatal ICE shooting has sparked congressional hearing and demands for transparency. And then the Cape Town No Mo program. Yeah, Cape Town City has leaving selected parks and places like parks and stuff like that unmowed until November to support biodiversity and pollinators. Residents can expect a vibrant wildflower display, especially between 10 and 3 o'clock on a daily basis. And then global ranking, Cape Town's ranked 8th worldwide for luxury holiday homes, beating Miami, Ibiza, and Malibu. Good grief. Property average R24,000 per night, with designed showcasing Table Mountain and Atlantic Ocean view. And then arrival prank featuring a black coffee lookalike on the promenade fooled the Capetonians, part of marketing stunt by the UK dining app. And Cape Town faces escalating gang violence in Delft. Sardine die off along the beaches and ongoing moral race controversies. And that's about the headlines for now. Let's quickly have a look at the market indicators. Let's see what's happening there with the money. R16.25 will cost you $1 or buy you $1. R18.81 a euro, R11.54 for an Aussie dollar, and R22 for one British pound. And the Chinese currency yuan, R2.41, and one Russian ruble will cost you 19 cents. Gold price dropped 0.55% in current trading. The fine ounce is $4,394.89. And the Brent crude oil, oh my word, went up again with 1.56, and current trading value for Brent crude oil, $91.38. And then the Bitcoin current trading value is $64,131.36. And that's a look at the news headlines.
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0: Time check at the moment, 6 minutes, 7 minutes past eight. And let's quickly have a look at the traffic and before we get to the weather.
1: Jou stasie verkeer.
0: Gauteng, N1 northbound, congested at the Flying Saucer intersection. Mainline congested will be in effect, and that road is very busy. So please, please be patient. And then the motor vehicle accident on the N1 northbound at Rychel Avenue. The left shoulder lane has been closed. Drive carefully there, please. And then also a stationary vehicle on the N1 northbound before Golden Highway. And another one, no, that's about it. And then KwaZulu-Natal, lots of roadworks busy with KwaZulu-Natal. The stationary vehicle on the N1 northbound ramp to the M7 now cleared. And then a stationary vehicle on the N3 south at the ramp to Umlaas, the left lane closed. The road's not too busy, so it shouldn't have any effect on your drive time. And then also a stationary vehicle on the N2 northbound at the ramp to the M7, left lane closed. And a motor vehicle accident on the N3 south after the ramp from Cliffdale. The right lane closed, and lots of trucks on that road and the roadwork, so be extra, extra vigilant and patient. Yeah, be patient. That is the new slogan for the mornings. Then in Cape Town, quite heavy traffic, the N1 outbound at Durban Road. You can expect some delays. The roads are extremely busy as well here on our coast. And the M7 north at the ramp to Bosman's Dam, also very busy. And there's a little bit of fogginess hanging around. So put on your headlights, make yourself visible, increase the following distance between you and the car in front of you. Yeah, just make sure that you get your destination safely. Also on the M5 south, lots of traffic towards the N2 inbound. And another one, a stationary vehicle on the N1 outbound at Plattekloof Road. No, I see that one was cleared. Okay, sorry about that. That one was cleared. And remember Goedemoot Road in Durbanville at the Puma Garage? There was a motor vehicle accident. And then Highlands Drive before Jake's Harrell Drive, there was another motor vehicle accident in Michel's Plain. And the service men and women, they are on duty. Apart from that, all the roads are still fairly busy. The N1 past Kryfontein, both directions towards Paarl and Cape Town. The R300 joining the N1, also quite heavy congested. And then from Durban Road towards the M7 and vice versa on that towards Cape Town, as well as from the M7 to Durban Road. Towards Paarl, both directions, very busy, slow-moving traffic. And then the M7 between the N1 and the N2, also quite heavy traffic still in both directions. The N2 from the M7 bridge towards Cape Town, also fairly busy. The M5 is also still slow-moving traffic all the way from Crawford side. And then the M5 from Claremont-Weinberg side, also quite heavy traffic past the University of Cape Town. And I do see that there was an accident on the M3 just before you get to, and this is en route to Musenberg, just before you get to Weinberg Boys. there was an accident, and needless to say, all the traffic from further back towards Newland is now slow-moving traffic, and that's creating a little bit of a disaster.
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0: 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Jimmy Sauces, thank you for your sponsorship.
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3: Van die Kaap tot Koekenaap, Afrika tot Antarktika. Welkom by jou stasie.
0: And the time check at the moment 18 minutes past 8. And let's have a look at the weather.
4: Jou stasie weer.
0: The South African Weather Service, they didn't issue any warning for today. Let's have a look at the different areas. Gauteng, sunny and warm. Pretoria, 7 degrees Celsius, minimum 28, your maximum. Johannesburg, 5 to a maximum of 25. And then Vereeniging, 4 to a maximum of 26. And Mpumalanga, also sunny and warm. Mombela, 6 to a maximum of 24 degrees Celsius. Emalahleni, 8 to 27. Ermelo, 7 to 26 as well. And then Standerton, 0 to a maximum of 28. Skukuza, 9 degrees Celsius minimum and 27 degrees Celsius your maximum. Limpopo, sunny and warm. Polokwane, 8 to 28. Palabora, 8 to 28 as well. Tzaneen, 7 to 26. Musina, 9 to 29. Lepalale, 8 to 30. Mokopane, 6 to 29. And then northwest, sunny and warm. Potchefstroom, 6 to a maximum of 25. Mahikeng, 7 degrees Celsius minimum and 29 degrees Celsius your maximum. And then Rustenburg, 9 degrees Celsius minimum and 28 degrees Celsius your maximum. Freiburg, 7 to a maximum of 27. And then the Free State, sunny and cool to warm. Bloemfontein, 4 to 25. Bethlehem, 2 to 24. And then Kroonstad, 6 degrees Celsius to a maximum of 25 degrees Celsius. Vicksburg, 2 to 23. Sasselburg, 6 to 24. And then in Northern Cape, a little bit of cloudiness and foggy patches on the west in the morning. Otherwise, sunny and cool to warm. Upington, 9 to 29 degrees Celsius, which is fairly high. Yeah, Upington, you guys are starting early. Yeah, not even summer yet. And then Kimberley, 8 degrees Celsius minimum, 26 degrees Celsius your maximum. Alexander Bay, 11 to 20. Sutherland, 1 to 22. And then the Western Cape, cloudy in the coastal area with a chance of drizzle over the Overberg and Garden Route district in the morning. Otherwise, partly cloudy and cold to cool. Warm in the northern west coast district. Cape Town, 12 to 19. Fredendal, 9 to 27. And then George, 11 to a maximum of 17, which is not high, but George, yeah. Worcester, 9 to 21. And Beaufort West, 11 degrees Celsius minimum and a maximum of 23. And then the Eastern Cape, fog patches in the morning in the west, otherwise sunny and cool. And then towards the east, a little bit of fogginess in the morning, otherwise sunny and cool as well. A little bit of cloud moving in later today along the coastal area with the chances of drizzle towards the Wild Coast area. Kuberka, 14 degrees Celsius minimum, 19 your maximum. Robertsabuque, 10 to 21. Kuhumpu City, 15 to 21. And then Port St. John's, 15 as well degrees Celsius to a maximum of 19. Yeah, little difference, about 4, I think. Yeah, 4. I can do maths this morning. Mthatha, 10 to a maximum of 21. Normally, I can't do maths on a Tuesday. KwaZulu-Natal, last but not the least, fog patches in the morning and later today. A little bit partly cloudiness and cool to warm as well. A few rain showers is also expected towards the southeast later today. Durban, 16 to a maximum of 24. Richards Bay, 14 to 24. And Pietermaritzburg, 10 to a maximum of 26. And Umnambiti or Ladysmith, very little, 6 degrees Celsius minimum and a maximum of 29. And that's a look at the weather. I think it will be good weather across South Africa. Well, whether it rain or whether the sun is shining, make it a good day.
4: Hierdie weerverslag was moontlik gemaak deur Namibian Clearing Agency, clearing goods between South Africa and Namibia.
0: Thank you, dankie, merci vir almal wat saam kuier, volg die op die TikTok-blad, en dankie vir al die likes. 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

0: 5, 4, 3, 2, 1, 0. Let's start the party. Oggend opskop op jou stas.
1: 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Always 21.
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5: What's up, y'all? I'm Beyonce.
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